maybe to the park. I have a seat on the same old bench to watch the children play. You know, tomorrow is their future, but for me, just another day. They all gather around me. They seem to know my name. We laugh, tell a few jokes, but it still doesn't ease my pain. I know I can't hide from a memory, though day after day I've tried. I keep saying, she'll be back, but today.

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0: 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Elton John, who has left us so many songs. 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

in a bar in Toledo, across from the depot. On a bar stool, she took off her ring. I thought I'd get closer,

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Su servidor Tony Franco los invita a transportarnos a los 60s, 70s, 80s y 90s.

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1: 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Continuamos aquí en Onda Grupera, Viento y Sol, del álbum Últimas Noticias, la canción del mismo nombre.
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